Hello, and welcome to the Electronic Dance Music Generator. Please select the genre. For Electro House, press 1. For Drum and Bass, press 2. For Headbanging Dubstep, press 3.

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